0: Women saying an ICE officer rammed that man's vehicle, then got out of his own federal vehicle and fired at least five times. That man taken to the hospital.
1: He's now in the trauma center. A blue Toyota with bullet holes in the passenger side is behind police tape near an overpass. A crowd's been gathering, passing cars, honking in support of the protesters. One man holding up a sign saying nobody is safe. A council member for the city of Austin telling ABC News that the local police, were not allowed to conduct a crime scene investigation. Patrick DeHaan of Gas Buddy expects further increases in gas prices because of the squeeze on Gulf oil. Average price of regular gas in the U.S. today holding steady, $4.48 a gallon, says AAA, with diesel just over $6.50. This is ABC News.
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0: Surfing USA, Fabulous Beach Boys, KITI. Well, weather-wise, we're looking at mostly clear sky tonight. Low, kind of cold, about 49. Tomorrow, Monday, partly sunny, high of 75. And again, down to about 49 on Monday night. Tuesday, partly sunny, high of 72. And 71 for the high on Wednesday.
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0: What about Shannon's favorite group, Set the Monkees? And not your stepping stone, a KITI. Al Arch with you on. I want to let you know, give you a little hint that if you decide you want to live in an RV for a little while or maybe permanently, you might want to stay away from the states of Michigan, Hawaii, Indiana, and Delaware, because they have made it illegal to live in an RV, even if it's parked in your own property.
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Wings with Silly Love Songs on KITI. Well, we'll come up on 6 o'clock. And, of course, ABC National News coming up just after the top of the hour. Have ABC National News top of every hour here on KITI. 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
2: ABC News, I'm Wayne Cabot. Austin police telling ABC News they're being kept away from investigating an ICE shooting today. A man now in the hospital after being shot, his vehicle rammed, hit with five bullets. Sources tell us he's a Venezuelan national here illegally with a final order of removal. The area is part of Congressman Greg Casares' district. He wants ICE gone.
3: It is awful that this horror has come to our doorstep.
2: Early returns show Vladimir Putin's party winning parliamentary elections in which there was virtually no opposition. Russians voting after the largest ever drone attack on Moscow. Ukraine's Zelensky speaking today with President Trump, saying they'll meet at the UN this week. Unclear how it will be covered with President Trump's ban on CNN. They are the pool network for Trump's UN visit. With Election Day 44 days away, gas prices expected to keep on rising, says Gas Buddy. This is ABC News.
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0: That's a Who and I Can See for Miles on KITI. Al Archer with you. And you ever watch The Floor on TV? It's a new program that started last year, just started again this year. I think the second show was on this last week. But Rob Lowe is the host of that. I like his new hairstyle. I like the new hairstyle, but there aren't many options for those of us who only have hair on the side of their heads. Yeah, I'm one of them.
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That is Sheik and Good Times on KITI. Well, it amazes me that the average cloud weighs over a million pounds. It's like, how do they stay up in the sky like that? They weigh so much. I'll learn it one day. KITI with Paul Simon.

0: Oh, yeah. I second that emotion. The Miracles. KITI. Double A. Al Archer with you on your Sunday. I use reading glasses, over-the-counter reading glasses. And I'm at the top of the scale there, 3.5. And I was wondering, why did I make anything stronger than that? So I read that over-the-counter reading glasses typically stop around 3.5 or 4 because that is a maximum magnifying power needed to compensate for total loss of natural eye focusing ability at a normal reading distance. So now I know. So if I need any stronger glasses, I have to get some prescriptions.
1: Too many in DC are asleep on the job and getting rich at our expense. I'm Marie Perez. 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I'm banning members of Congress from trading stocks. And I support term limits because being in office was never

0: meant to be a permanent career.
1: This is Marie Perez, candidate for Congress, and I approve this message. 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
2: We have video now of the moments following that call provided by Broadcastify. An ICE shooting in Austin, a traffic stop. Video showing a man hunched over the driver's seat, heard saying in Spanish he was shot because he did not brake. He's later seen handcuffed while officers cut his shirt, exposing a gunshot wound to his back. Protesters soon gathering, but the mayor, Kirk Watson, wants them to know.
4: The Austin Police Department was not involved in this incident. The police department did help with the blocking of some of the roads and doing traffic control.
2: The wounded man taken to a trauma center where he was transferred into federal custody. Patrick Clancy tells 60 Minutes it was mental illness that caused Lindsay Clancy to kill their three children. That she was not a monster. Theory suggesting he was somehow responsible are, he says, deeply harmful. This is ABC News.
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KITI. 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

0: Hello, I love you. That's the Doors. Okay, ITI. No rain in forecast and nothing over 80 so far that I am seeing. But tonight, mostly clear, low right around 49. Tomorrow, partly sunny sky, high right around 75, low of 49 and partly cloudy. Then on Tuesday, partly sunny, high of 72, low of 47 Tuesday night.
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0: Made of Black, Mick Jagger, the Rolling Stones on KITI. Al Archer with you, and something to think about is gasoline. I know the prices are just going up and up and up, but gas pumps only go to four digits. So $9.99 is the highest that they will go. If it goes up any higher, like diesel is approaching, like it is in California, the gas pumps won't tell you how much you owe, which will be interesting. How are we going to deal with that? Diesel prices in California are so high that some gas stations can't show the correct price on their pumps. So let's hope it never gets up that high. But I'm hoping, but I don't know.
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2: ABC News, I'm Wayne Cabot.
3: It needs to be said that as mayor of the city of Austin, I'm very angry about this.
2: About ICE shooting a man in his car, a video revealing a bullet wound to his back before being brought to a hospital, then transferred into ICE custody. Police prevented from accessing the scene. Chief Lisa Davis.
4: This has happened in the city of Austin. The city of Austin deserves answers on what occurred. The mayor's demanding some answers. The city manager wants answers, and we're going to get those. We're going to get all those questions answered.
2: A law enforcement source telling ABC News he's from Venezuela here illegally. AI competitors America and China in talks about an AI notification system for possible threats, says Treasury Secretary Scott Bessent tonight. When President Trump comes to New York tomorrow to kick off the UN General Assembly, who will coordinate the media pool coverage? It was supposed to be CNN, but its credentials don't work. Same for MS Now and Politico. Trump making good on his threat to ban them over coverage he doesn't like. This is ABC News.
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KITI just past 8 o'clock on your Sunday night. Double A, Al Archer playing it for you. There's Edison Lighthouse. Love grows where my rosemary goes.

0: That's the Beach Boys, and Wouldn't It Be Nice on KITI, greatest hits of all time. I'll lunch with you. And as of mid-2026, the most current information I have on this, the Washington Lottery reported between $8 million and $9.5 million in total unclaimed prizes set to expire. And this includes a major, recently drawn $2.5 million lotto top prize from a ticket purchase in Seattle back in August. Now, by law, every June, any surplus is in that reserve account that exceeds $10 million is automatically transferred into the Washington Opportunity Pathways account. And that money directly funds educational programs across the state, such as college grants, vocational excellence awards, and early childhood education initiatives. So in case you're wondering, what happens to that money that's not claimed? Whoa, what happened to you?
1: Hiking happened to me.
0: You walked 3 miles.
1: Yesterday, I walked 3 miles. Today, I walk like I'm 90 on my back.
0: And whose idea was it that we're getting back in shape?
1: Well, mine. And we're doing it. We're getting older. We're not dead. I want to be hiking again. Feeling good. Staying young.
0: Maybe we start with 2 miles next time.
1: Just hand me my Wellspring.
0: The CBD balm?
1: Yes, it's my after-adventure ritual. Wellspring Farm makes it right here in Chehalis from USDA certified organic hemp, which is rare. 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It's important. I want to know what I'm putting on my skin and where did it come from.
0: So, another hike Saturday?
1: Absolutely.
0: 3 miles?
1: And I'll push it.
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0: Weather-wise, mostly clear tonight, low about 49. Tomorrow, Monday, looking at a sunny sky, partly sunny sky. High right around 75, low of 49. And then on Tuesday, partly sunny, high of 72 and low 47 with a partly cloudy sky Tuesday night.
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2: ABC News, I'm Wayne Cabot. Protests in Austin after ICE shot a man in his car. Video showing him cuffed with a bullet wound to his back.
3: Needs to be said that as mayor of the city of Austin, I'm very angry about this.
2: Mayor Kirk Watson noting local police were not involved. A law enforcement source telling ABC News he's a Venezuelan national here illegally. Taken into a trauma center and once there, handed over to federal custody. Patrick Clancy tells 60 Minutes it was mental illness that caused Lindsay Clancy to kill their three children. That she was no monster. Theory suggesting he was somehow responsible are, he says, deeply harmful. Iran reaffirming that it will open the Strait of Hormuz only after the U.S. pulls back and pays war reparations. Price of regular holding steady at the pumps, $4.48 a gallon, diesel just over $6.50. Gas buddies Patrick DeHaan predicting more pain ahead, political pain too, midterms 43 days away. This is ABC News.
4: Well, it's a...
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know some of y'all never been down south too much. 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
3: For Austin to be safe, ICE should end its surge here in our community.
2: Congressman Greg Kassar, after a man was shot in his car by ICE agents in North Austin. Local police telling us ICE is preventing them from conducting an investigation. Once at the hospital, the man, reportedly a Venezuelan national here illegally, was transferred to federal custody. In Russia, Ukrainian forces firing more than 1,000 drones toward Moscow Sunday. The mayor calling it the city's largest ever drone attack, hitting a high-rise and oil refinery. This is Russians voted in the first parliamentary election since the war, the balloting virtually devoid of opposition to Vladimir Putin. Early returns showing his party winning. CNN is scheduled to be the pool reporter for the president's UN visit this week, but

0: It doesn't know what to do now with Trump banning them. This is ABC News.
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2: ABC News, I'm Wayne Cabot. Protests in Austin after ICE shot a man in his car. Video showing him cuffed with a bullet wound to his back.
3: Needs to be said that as mayor of the city of Austin, I'm very angry about this.
2: Mayor Kirk Watson noting local police were not involved. A law enforcement source telling ABC News he's a Venezuelan national here illegally. Taken into a trauma center and once there, handed over to federal custody. Patrick Clancy tells 60 Minutes it was mental illness that caused Lindsay Clancy to kill their three children. That she was no monster. Theory suggesting he was somehow responsible are, he says, deeply harmful. Iran reaffirming that it will open the Strait of Hormuz only after the U.S. pulls back and pays war reparations. Price of regular holding steady at the pumps, $4.48 a gallon, diesel just over $6.50. Gas buddies Patrick DeHaan predicting more pain ahead, political pain too, midterms 43 days away. This is ABC News.
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3: For Austin to be safe, ICE should end its surge here in our community.
2: Congressman Greg Kassar, after a man was shot in his car by ICE agents in North Austin, local police telling us ICE is preventing them from conducting an investigation. Once at the hospital, the man, reportedly a Venezuelan national here illegally, was transferred to federal custody. In Russia, Ukrainian forces firing more than 1,000 drones toward Moscow Sunday. The mayor calling it the city's largest ever drone attack, hitting a high-rise and oil refinery. This is Russians voted in the first parliamentary election since the war, the balloting virtually devoid of opposition to Vladimir Putin. Early returns showing his party winning. CNN is scheduled to be the pool reporter for the president's UN visit this week, but it doesn't know what to do now with Trump banning them. This is ABC News.
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2: ABC News, I'm Wayne Cabot. Protests in Austin after ICE shot a man in his car. Video showing him cuffed with a bullet wound to his back.
3: Needs to be said that as mayor of the city of Austin, I'm very angry about this.
2: Mayor Kirk Watson noting local police were not involved. A law enforcement source telling ABC News he's a Venezuelan national here illegally. Taken into a trauma center and once there, handed over to federal custody. Patrick Clancy tells 60 Minutes it was mental illness that caused Lindsay Clancy to kill their three children. That she was no monster. Theory suggesting he was somehow responsible are, he says, deeply harmful. Iran reaffirming that it will open the Strait of Hormuz only after the U.S. pulls back and pays war reparations. Price of regular holding steady at the pumps, $4.48 a gallon, diesel just over $6.50. Gas buddies Patrick DeHaan predicting more pain ahead, political pain too, midterms 43 days away. This is ABC News.
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Just this old guitar and an empty bottle of booze. 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Well, he must have thought that it was quite a joke, and it got a lot of laughs from lots of folks. Seems I had to fight my whole life through. Some gal would giggle and I'd get red, and some guy'd laugh and I'd bust his head. 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

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I thought I'd stop and have myself a brew at an old saloon on a street of mud. There at a table, dealing stud, sat the dirty mangy dog that named me Sue. 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

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I tell you, I've fought tougher men, but I really can't remember when. He kicked like a mule and he bit like a crocodile. I heard him laugh and then I heard him cuss, and he went for his gun and I pulled mine first. He stood there looking at me and I saw him smile. He said, son, this world is rough, and if a man's gonna make it, he's gotta be tough. And I know I wouldn't be there to help you along. So I give you that name and I said goodbye. I knew you'd have to get tough or die. And it's that name that helped to make you strong. Yeah, he said, now you just fought one hell of a fight, and I know you hate me and you got the right to kill me now, and I wouldn't blame you if you do. But you ought to thank me before I die for the gravel in your guts and the spit in the eye, 'cause I'm the son that named you Sue. Yeah, well, what could I do? What could I do?

0: time I win. And if I ever have a son, I think I'm gonna name him Bill or George, any damn thing but Sue. I still ain't that bad. Yeah.
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3: For Austin to be safe, ICE should end its surge here in our community.
2: Congressman Greg Kassar, after a man was shot in his car by ICE agents in North Austin. Local police telling us ICE is preventing them from conducting an investigation. Once at the hospital, the man, reportedly a Venezuelan national here illegally, was transferred to federal custody. In Russia, Ukrainian forces firing more than 1,000 drones toward Moscow Sunday. The mayor calling it the city's largest ever drone attack, hitting a high-rise and oil refinery. This is Russians voted in the first parliamentary election since the war, the balloting virtually devoid of opposition to Vladimir Putin. Early returns showing his party winning. CNN is scheduled to be the pool reporter for the president's UN visit this week, but it doesn't know what to do now with Trump banning them. This is ABC News.
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2: ABC News, I'm Brian Clark. New uncertainty in the Middle East, where Houthi rebels say that all of Yemen's west coast is now under their control. That's important because it borders a crucial shipping strait, says ABC contributor Steve Ganyard.
3: They don't have to do anything. They can say they could put mines in the water. They can say they have drones and anti-ship cruise missiles set up there. And that's going to be enough to scare off the shippers to not go through there.

0: There were protests in Austin, Texas Sunday after ICE agents shot a man who was delivering for DoorDash. His lawyer says he was released from a hospital and is now in ICE custody. Treasury Secretary Scott Bessent met with his Chinese counterpart and proposed a notification mechanism for artificial intelligence incidents that could impact national security. President Trump meets with Xi Jinping later this week. As Yom Kippur, the holiest day of the year in Judaism, got underway, a police officer was shot and injured outside of a synagogue in Ontario. This is ABC News.
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Another day's useless energy spent. Impassioned lovers wrestle as one. Lonely man cries for love and has none. 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
2: ABC News, I'm Brian Clark. The U.S. war with Iran hangs over this week's meeting of world leaders in New York at the U.N. General Assembly. ABC's Lionel Moise has more.
3: Iran-backed Houthis in Yemen launching air attacks on Saudi Arabia Saturday to protect its regional interests. A Saudi-led coalition has backed Yemen's internationally recognized government since 2015. A senior Houthi official is warning countries against joining Saudi Arabia in Yemen's civil war, telling the Associated Press they've assured the Trump administration they won't attack U.S. vessels in the Red Sea.
2: That violence helping drive gas to a nationwide average of over $4.43 a gallon, according to Gas Buddy. MS Now, Politico, and CNN say in a joint statement they're going to sue to restore their access to the White House after President Trump banned the three organizations over negative coverage. An ICE shooting in Austin, Texas, Sunday is now under investigation. This is ABC News.
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It's Monday morning, up and at 'em bright and early. I'm Matt Shannon checking in. Always glad to find you tuned in and celebrating Philadelphia freedom. It's Sir Elton John here at KITI.

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2: From ABC News, I'm Brian Clark. As expected, three media organizations banned from the White House are now suing to regain access. CNN, MS Now, and Politico say President Trump's ban threatens press freedom and the public's right to independent journalism. ABC's Mary Bruce has more from the White House.
3: Lashing out at the press is a familiar tactic for the president. It comes as he faces historically low approval numbers. His war with Iran, now in its seventh month, is sending gas prices steadily climbing and diesel to an all-time high. And with the midterms rapidly approaching.
2: And those gas prices could move higher after weekend strikes targeting Saudi Arabia's ABC's chief global affairs

0: correspondent Martha Raddatz explains.
1: An alarming escalation of hostilities across the Middle East, which could mean escalating gas and diesel prices here at home. Iran-backed Houthi rebels in Yemen launching ballistic missiles and drones against Saudi Arabia, a key U.S. ally in the war against Iran. Black smoke seen billowing into the sky above Riyadh over the weekend. The Houthis targeting oil facilities and the first ever direct attack on the Saudi capital.
0: President Trump meets this week with China's Xi Jinping at the White House. On Sunday, Treasury Secretary Scott Bessent met with China's vice premier and proposed a notification system between the two countries for AI technology that could threaten security. There were protests in Austin, Texas. It's hours after a DoorDash driver was shot by ICE agents. That driver, born in Venezuela, now in ICE custody. And Austin Mayor Kirk Watson says he's angry.
2: I'm extremely unhappy. A person being shot on the streets of Austin by someone purporting to be law enforcement, particularly when it's ICE.
0: And a police officer was injured in a shooting at a synagogue in Belleville, Ontario, Canada, as Yom Kippur began. No word on a motive. You're listening to ABC News.
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0: Lindsay Clancy's ex-husband spoke publicly for the first time since his ex-wife's mistrial.
5: In the months that followed the death of his 3 children at the hands of his former wife, Patrick Clancy tells 60 Minutes he contemplated suicide.
6: I didn't think I would live to see my 35th birthday, and I was completely fine with it.
5: He says he forgives Lindsay, who was charged with 3 counts of murder, she says, while suffering from postpartum psychosis.
6: I believe that it was her mental illness that caused that.
5: Patrick Clancy has since remarried and says he'll tell his future children about their brothers and sister. Sherry Preston, ABC News.
0: There are new worries about measles as officials in Pennsylvania warn travelers of possible exposure at Philadelphia International Airport a week ago. ABC's Faith Abube has more on the outbreak in the Commonwealth.
7: The state's health authority reporting at least 4 measles-associated deaths and 767 cases. The state asking the CDC for emergency help while the Trump administration and Governor Shapiro are locked in a growing dispute.
8: They've got a bad governor in Pennsylvania. People just don't know it. He's close to incompetent.
7: Governor Shapiro firing back on social media, writing, quote, "Incompetence is letting measles, a disease that was declared eliminated in 2000, reemerge."
0: It's a new museum in Salzburg, Austria. It's not devoted to native son Mozart, but to the sound of music. Elizabeth Von Trapp, a member of the Von Trapp family, was present for the opening. It's housed in a 17th century palace. I'm Brian Clark, ABC News.
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9: Good morning, I'm Miles McKnight with KITI News. Today on southbound I-5 in Grand Mound, WSDOT says that guardrail repair work is happening from 9 o'clock in the morning through the afternoon. Crews are going to close one lane while the work is ongoing. The road work on Highway 6 near Adna is back on today, as State Transportation spokesperson Celeste Machina says that the road work is scheduled for every weekday, now through October 12th.
10: So while that work is happening, travelers will experience daytime single lane closures for about up to 20 minutes.
9: Crews are replacing a water main underneath Highway 6. Officials in

0: Kurt, would you to add an extra 20 minutes to your commute time this week through the Adna area? A Centralia man was arrested for allegedly assaulting a church security guard during a service and then stealing the security guard's smartphone. Police say that this happened at a chapel on North Pearl Street. According to court documents, the 43-year-old suspect was intoxicated when he got into a physical altercation with the church security guard and then stole the victim's $1,300 Samsung device. For that, the suspect is facing up to 10 years in prison if convicted of felony robbery and theft, along with misdemeanor assault. The church security guard did not suffer any serious injuries. Regarding the 6-foot sinkhole underneath West Street in Chehalis, officials hope to have more information on the permanent repair project this week or next week. According to Chehalis Public Works, there are two options: doing trenchless slipline work, which would not impact traffic, or doing geotechnical boring work, drilling into the roadway, which would impact traffic for about 2 weeks. The hired contractor has not yet decided what's best. Chehalis officials say that a 6-foot sinkhole started forming underneath West Street and the BNSF rail line due to an eroded old pipe. A temporary repair has been made. In the Gifford Pinchot National Forest, the U.S. Forest Service has lifted its burn ban, once again allowing campfires in the National Forest near Randall and Packwood. 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We'll check sports and weather next.
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0: In KITI Sports, with two games now in the books, the Seahawks take today and tomorrow off before having their first full practice of the week on Wednesday as they prepare for a road game against the Commanders next Sunday. The Mariners are down to their final week of the regular season. They have the day off today. They host the Astros tomorrow, the start of a two-game series. And then the Mariners play their final four games Thursday through Sunday against the Angels at T-Mobile Park. The Kraken play their next preseason game Thursday night against the Calgary Flames. The Sounders are back on the pitch Wednesday to kick off against Salt Lake. The Seattle Storm tip off for their final game of the year on Wednesday night, playing the Dallas Wings. KITI Twin City Area Weather Forecast. Today, 75 degrees. Tonight, a low of 49 degrees. Tomorrow, partly sunny with a high of 72. I'm Miles McKnight, and you're now up to date with KITI News.
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0: The Guess Who on KITI. Monday morning, quarter after five, as we kickstart the final day of summer. I'm Matt Shannon. You've tuned in the place to hear classic tracks back to back. What now from Van Morrison on KITI.
1: Hey, where did we go? Days when the rains came.

Sugarloaf here on KITI at 527. Weather today in southwest Washington. Some fog, but expect a mostly sunny afternoon. Temperature mid-70s. Here's Firefall. 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

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Twin Cities area weather today. Areas of fog, but expect a mostly sunny afternoon. Our temperature, mid-70s. Partly sunny, low 70s tomorrow. And here's John Sebastian on KITI.

ABBA, Take a Chance on KITI. They talking like take a chance when you gamble in the stock market. I mean, invest in the stock market. I'm not taking that chance anymore. Became really bad at it. 5:53. My name's Matt Shannon. And on the way at 6 o'clock, ABC's hourly national and international news update, followed by Miles McKnight in our local newsroom. Here's Neil Diamond, KITI.

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2: From ABC News, I'm Brian Clark. There will be no coverage of President Trump today from the rotating television pool of networks that cover his movements. It's after the president banned CNN, MS Now, and Politico from accessing the White House, citing their negative coverage. Those three entities have now taken legal action, says ABC's Mary Bruce.
3: Those three organizations now suing, saying in a statement left unchallenged, this threatens press freedom and the public's right to independent journalism, free from government interference.
2: President today travels to New York ahead of his address to the United Nations General Assembly Tuesday. The Middle East looms over the meeting. It's after the New York Times reported Saudi Arabia's leader asked President Trump to order U.S. strikes on Houthi rebels in Yemen.
4: According to the Times, Trump told his advisors to prepare for military action against the group, but then the president reportedly reversed course. Citing a senior administration official, the report says most of Trump's closest advisors were skeptical about potential strikes, given the strains facing the U.S. military in the war in Iran.
2: That's ABC's Martha Raddatz and high fuel costs. The national average at $4.43 a gallon, according to Gas Buddy, could have a big impact on the midterm elections. Today's Yom Kippur, the holiest day of the year in the Jewish faith, but in Ontario, a police officer was injured in a synagogue shooting, says ABC's Matt Rivers.
5: It happened in the city of Belleville, about 110 miles northeast of Toronto, when police say a police officer on patrol, quote, encountered someone outside of the Sons of Jacob synagogue. Now, details are still scarce at this point, but during that exchange, both the police officer and the suspect were shot, both injured and taken to nearby hospitals. No one, thankfully, inside that synagogue.
2: A DoorDash driver in Austin, Texas, was shot and wounded by ICE agents Sunday. That person now in federal custody. Local officials want an independent probe. You're listening to ABC News.
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2: Mortgage rates are higher, but there could be some bright spots for home buyers.
8: Experts are warning the days of low interest rates may be over. Mortgage rates that were in the 3% range 10 to 15 years ago are now closer to 7%. While home buyers are being hit with those higher rates, they may be getting a little relief from sellers. Redfin data now says the percentage of sellers willing to offer concessions to make a sale rose to 45% last month. That's the highest since 2020.
2: That's ABC's Sherry Preston. At least 9 suspects have been arrested in a complex investigation into a scam targeting elders. ABC's Jim Ryan has more on one aspect.
9: It starts with a caller from overseas posing as a federal agent, telling potential victims that their bank accounts have been hacked and instructing them to convert their funds into gold and hand it off to a

0: Courier.
1: The scammer isn't just after your purse or your car. They're after everything.
0: Stephen Sills is a police detective in Friendswood outside Houston. Despite being told to keep quiet, one victim talked to a social worker.
1: And the social worker convinced our victim to come and report it to the police.
0: Police provided fake gold coins to that would-be victim. Three people were arrested. Jim Ryan, ABC News.
2: Presley Gerber, the 27-year-old son of supermodel Cindy Crawford, died Sunday in California. He'd been open about his struggles with addiction. The L.A. County Medical Examiner says that he died at a rehab facility. No cause has been announced. I'm Brian Clark, ABC News.
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4: Good morning, I'm Miles McKnight with KITI News. Today on southbound I-5 in Grand Mound, WSDOT says that guardrail repair work is happening from 9 o'clock in the morning through the afternoon. Crews are going to close one lane while the work is ongoing. The road work on Highway 6 near Adna is back on today, as State Transportation spokesperson Celeste Machina says that the road work is scheduled for every weekday, now through October 12th.
5: So while that work is happening, travelers will experience daytime single lane closures for about up to 20 minutes.
4: Crews are replacing a water main underneath Highway 6. Officials encourage you to add an extra 20 minutes to your commute time this week through the Adna area. A Centralia man was arrested for allegedly assaulting a church security guard during a service and then stealing the security guard's smartphone. Police say that this happened at a chapel on North Pearl Street. According to court documents, the 43-year-old suspect was intoxicated when he got into a physical altercation with the church security guard and then stole the victim's $1,300 Samsung device. For that, the suspect is facing up to 10 years in prison if convicted of felony robbery and theft, along with misdemeanor assault. The church security guard did not suffer any serious injuries. Regarding the 6-foot sinkhole underneath West Street in Chehalis, officials hope to have more information on the permanent repair project this week or next week. According to Chehalis Public Works, there are two options: doing trenchless slipline work, which would not impact traffic, or doing geotechnical boring work, drilling into the roadway, which would impact traffic for about 2 weeks. The hired contractor has not yet decided what's best. Chehalis officials say that a 6-foot sinkhole started forming underneath West Street and the BNSF rail line due to an eroded old pipe. A temporary repair has been made. In the Gifford Pinchot National Forest, the U.S. Forest Service has lifted its burn ban, once again allowing campfires in the National Forest near Randall and Packwood. 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We'll check sports and weather next.
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4: In KITI Sports, with two games now in the books, the Seahawks take today and tomorrow off before having their first full practice of the week on Wednesday as they prepare for a road game against the Commanders next Sunday. The Mariners are down to their final week of the regular season. They have the day off today. They host the Astros tomorrow, the start of a two-game series. And then the Mariners play their final 4 games Thursday through Sunday against the Angels at T-Mobile Park. The Kraken play their next preseason game Thursday night against the Calgary Flames. The Sounders are back on the pitch Wednesday to kick off against Salt Lake. The Seattle Storm tip off for their final game of the year on Wednesday night, playing the Dallas Wings. KITI Twin City Area Weather Forecast. Today, 75 degrees. Tonight, a low of 49 degrees. Tomorrow, partly sunny with a high of 72. I'm Miles McKnight, and you're now up to date with KITI News.
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Little Michael and his brothers, that's Jackson 5, and this is FM 92.9, 100.5 and 1420, KITI, quarter after 6, I'm Matt Channon with Huey.

0: Spiral Staircase on KITI. Well, it's 6:21, and it's at Halloween time of year. Some say still too early to decorate. Some say you're running late. Either way, kids, there is a pumpkin train. So parents, grandparents, that means everybody, pay attention here. The pumpkin train is on the Chehalis-Centralia Railroad, and that is coming up on Saturday and Sunday, the 10th and 11th next month. Those 2 days. So these things are pretty popular. If you have any interest, I'd check it out online and get the tickets right there. 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

0: Good morning. I'm Miles McKnight with KITI News. Today on southbound I-5 in Grand Mound. WSDOT says that guardrail repair work is happening from 9 o'clock in the morning through the afternoon. Crews are going to close one lane while the work is ongoing. The road work on Highway 6 near Adna is back on today, as State Transportation spokesperson Celeste Machina says that the road work is scheduled for every weekday, now through October 12th.
1: So while that work is happening, travelers will experience daytime single lane closures for about up to 20 minutes.
0: Crews are replacing a water main underneath Highway 6. Officials encourage you to add an extra 20 minutes to your commute time this week through the Adna area. A Centralia man was arrested for allegedly assaulting a church security guard during a service and then stealing the security guard's smartphone. Police say that this happened at a chapel on North Pearl Street. According to court documents, the 43-year-old suspect was intoxicated when he got into a physical altercation with the church security guard and then stole the victim's $1,300 Samsung device. For that, the suspect is facing up to 10 years in prison if convicted of felony robbery and theft, along with misdemeanor assault. The church security guard did not suffer any serious injuries. Regarding the 6-foot sinkhole underneath West Street in Chehalis, officials hope to have more information on the permanent repair project this week or next week. According to Chehalis Public Works, there are two options: doing trenchless slipline work, which would not impact traffic, or doing geotechnical boring work, drilling into the roadway, which would impact traffic for about 2 weeks. The hired contractor has not yet decided what's best. Chehalis officials say that a 6-foot sinkhole started forming underneath West Street and the BNSF rail line due to an eroded old pipe. A temporary repair has been made. In the Gifford Pinchot National Forest, the U.S. Forest Service has lifted its burn ban, once again allowing campfires in the National Forest near Randall and Packwood. 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We'll check sports and weather next.
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0: In KITI Sports, with two games now in the books, the Seahawks take today and tomorrow off before having their first full practice of the week on Wednesday as they prepare for a road game against the Commanders next Sunday. The Mariners are down to their final week of the regular season. They have the day off today. They host the Astros tomorrow, the start of a two-game series. And then the Mariners play their

0: Final four games Thursday through Sunday against the Angels at T-Mobile Park. The Kraken play their next preseason game Thursday night against the Calgary Flames. The Sounders are back on the pitch Wednesday to kick off against Salt Lake. The Seattle Storm tip off for their final game of the year on Wednesday night, playing the Dallas Wings. KYTY Twin City Area Weather Forecast. Today, 75 degrees. Tonight, a low of 49 degrees. Tomorrow, partly sunny with a high of 72. I'm Miles McKnight, and you're now up to date with KYTY News.
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Jan Berry and Dean Torrance on KITI. Well, it's 6:37 Monday morning, September 21st. My name's Matt Shannon. Hopefully you know this guy. Burnin' Love. We got Elvis at KITI.

0: Yep, he's been run out. Tired of towing the line. Rocky Burnett on KITI at 6:43. So there's been a lot of paving work along I-5 in our area all summer long between the Winlock-Toledo exit and all the way into South Thurston County. 100 lanes have been repaved along I-5, and so it's caused some delays and all that kind of stuff, but it's almost over. Our long summer nightmare will soon be done. It concludes next week.
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couldn't dance. You didn't even want me around. And now I'm back to let you know I can really shake 'em down.

That's the Contours on KITI. Kind of a rock and roll rarity. Not in as much that you haven't heard the song, but it was a top 10 hit twice. First in 1962, when it originally came out. But then in the late 80s, 1988, it's back. If you can't remember why, it was featured in Dirty Dancing, so it was on the soundtrack, and then they issued the single, and, you know, Gen X bought it up. Boomers already had it from the 60s. My generation got it in the 80s. That's why these are the greatest hits of all time. A lot of these songs chart on Spotify now, so they're winners. And here's Love's Unlimited Orchestra with Love's theme, KITI.

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2: From ABC News, I'm Brian Clark. There will be no pool television coverage of President Trump's trip to New York City today. That's after the president banned CNN, one of the pool members, from the White House. CNN was banned along with MS Now and Politico for what the president called their negative coverage. Those three companies are now suing. Free speech lawyer Connor Fitzpatrick told ABC News,
3: "The White House cannot exclude reporters simply because they don't like their reporting. That has been the law for Democratic presidents. It has been the law for Republican presidents."
2: The president will address the UN General Assembly tomorrow. The war in Iran looms over the General Assembly, says ABC's Karen Hua.
4: The president says he's in deciding mode on Iran, weighing three options: wiping Iran out, letting them rot economically, or making a deal. In his words, "My question is, if and when do I blow the entire nation up?"
2: Another major issue, artificial intelligence. And ABC's Jay O'Brien says potential threats from AI are getting more attention.
5: President Trump has repeatedly called AI alarms a quote-unquote hoax and announced the creation of what he calls an AI force, vowing not to hinder or stifle the industry. President Trump has personally invested in companies tied to the AI boom. The White House has repeatedly denied any conflicts of interest and said that those investments are made by a third party. And with the U.S. locked in competition with China over AI, the issue is expected to take center stage when President Trump meets with Chinese President Xi at a summit here in D.C. in just a few days.
2: A man delivering for DoorDash was shot by ICE personnel in Austin, Texas. Federal authorities say he was in the country illegally. Police Chief Lisa Davis wants to know more.
6: This has happened in the city of Austin. The city of Austin deserves answers on what occurred. The mayor's demanding some

0: answers, the city manager wants answers, and we're going to get those. We're going to get all those questions answered.
1: That man is now in ICE custody. 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
2: It's official. 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
1: Today is Yom Kippur, the holiest day of the year in the Jewish faith. And Sunday, there was a shooting at a synagogue in Ontario. Police there say an officer encountered someone outside of a synagogue while on patrol. Both the officer and suspect were shot and wounded, says ABC's Matt Rivers.
4: Police not yet revealing a motive for the shooting, but in nearby Toronto, police saying they are stepping up patrols in Jewish communities and places of worship. The Sons of Jacob Synagogue, meanwhile, saying it has canceled all services for Yom Kippur in the wake of that incident.
1: Presley Gerber, the son of Cindy Crawford and businessman Randy Gerber's, died at 27 years old. A family spokesman confirms the death of Crawford's eldest son. County records say that he died at a rehab facility. The younger brother of the late Princess Diana has a new book that he says is not an attempt to shade the British monarchy. ABC's Maggie Rooley spoke with Charles Spencer about his book.
5: Spencer writing in the book about the heated exchange he had with then Prince Charles in the run-up to Diana's funeral.
6: I think, well, I'll never forget the 5 words, we'll forget her soon enough. And he didn't say it, he hissed it.
5: The palace pushing back on this claim in a statement, saying fraternal grief can cloud reason, affect judgment.
1: Vladimir Putin's party maintained control of Russia's parliament in an orchestrated parliamentary election. I'm Brian Clark, ABC News.
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8: Good morning, I'm Miles McKnight with KITI News. Today on southbound I-5 in Grand Mound, WSDOT says that guardrail repair work is happening from 9 o'clock in the morning through the afternoon. Crews are going to close one lane while the work is ongoing. The road work on Highway 6 near ADNA is back on today, as State Transportation spokesperson Celeste Machina says that the road work is scheduled for every weekday, now through October 12th.
9: So while that work is happening, travelers will experience daytime single lane closures for about up to 20 minutes.
8: Crews are replacing a water main underneath Highway 6. Officials encourage you to add an extra 20 minutes to your commute time this week through the ADNA area. A Centralia man was arrested for allegedly assaulting a church security guard during a service and then stealing the security guard's smartphone. Police say that this happened at a chapel on North Pearl Street. According to court documents, the 43-year-old suspect was intoxicated when he got into a physical altercation with the church security guard and then stole the victim's $1,300 Samsung device. For that, the suspect is facing up to 10 years in prison if convicted of felony robbery and theft, along with misdemeanor assault. The church security guard did not suffer any serious injuries. Regarding the 6-foot sinkhole underneath West Street in Chehalis, Officials hope to have more information on the permanent repair project this week or next week. According to Chehalis Public Works, there are two options: doing trenchless slip line work, which would not impact traffic, or doing geotechnical boring work drilling into the roadway, which would impact traffic for about 2 weeks. The hired contractor has not yet decided what's best.

0: Chehalis officials say that a 6-foot sinkhole started forming underneath West Street and the BNSF rail line due to an eroded old pipe. A temporary repair has been made. In the Gifford Pinchot National Forest, the U.S. Forest Service has lifted its burn ban, once again allowing campfires in the National Forest near Randall and Packwood. 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We'll check sports and weather next.
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0: In KITI Sports, with two games now in the books, the Seahawks take today and tomorrow off before having their first full practice of the week on Wednesday as they prepare for a road game against the Commanders next Sunday. The Mariners are down to their final week of the regular season. They have the day off today. They host the Astros tomorrow, the start of a two-game series. And then the Mariners play their final four games Thursday through Sunday against the Angels at T-Mobile Park. The Kraken play their next preseason game Thursday night against the Calgary Flames. The Sounders are back on the pitch Wednesday to kick off against Salt Lake. The Seattle Storm tip off for their final game of the year on Wednesday night, playing the Dallas Wings. KITI Twin City Area Weather Forecast. Today, 75 degrees. Tonight, a low of 49 degrees. Tomorrow, partly sunny with a high of 72. I'm Miles McKnight, and you're now up to date with KITI News.
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George Michael and Andrew Ridgeley together were Wham, and that was their smash track here on KITUI. At a quarter after seven, here we are, Monday morning, September 21st, and no matter what time of year it is, you could help out Lewis County Footsteps of Hope. If you don't

0: don't know what they do, well, obviously they're a nonprofit, or maybe you don't even know that. But what they do is help kids locally right here in Lewis County face food insecurity and hunger and that sort of thing. And they do it through partnerships with a couple dozen different schools. Many times they're able to distribute the food to the kids right at the school that they go to, because that's a pretty important element. Sometimes kids can't get a ride somewhere, that kind of thing, depending on what home life is like. So you could help. 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Additionally, you can go online to lcfootstepsofhope.org, learn more about the organization, and if you feel so compelled, make a monetary donation right there.
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The Beach Boys on KITI at 7:24. Weather for this final day of summer. Expect mostly sunny. Temperature mid-70s this afternoon. Local news with Miles McKnight in a few minutes at 7:30. Right now, the Buckinghams.

0: Good morning. I'm Miles McKnight with KITI News. Today on southbound I-5 in Grand Mound, WSDOT says that guardrail repair work is happening from 9 o'clock in the morning through the afternoon. Crews are going to close one lane while the work is ongoing. The road work on Highway 6 near ADNA is back on today, as State Transportation spokesperson Celeste Machina says that the road work is scheduled for every weekday, now through October 12th.
1: So while that work is happening, travelers will experience daytime single lane closures for about up to 20 minutes.
0: Crews are replacing a water main underneath Highway 6. Officials encourage you to add an extra 20 minutes to your commute time this week through the ADNA area. A Centralia man was arrested for allegedly assaulting a church security guard during a service and then stealing the security guard's smartphone. Police say that this happened at a chapel on North Pearl Street. According to court documents, the 43-year-old suspect was intoxicated.

0: when he got into a physical altercation with a church security guard and then stole the victim's $1,300 Samsung device. For that, the suspect is facing up to 10 years in prison if convicted of felony robbery and theft, along with misdemeanor assault. The church security guard did not suffer any serious injuries. Regarding the 6-foot sinkhole underneath West Street in Chehalis, officials hope to have more information on the permanent repair project this week or next week. According to Chehalis Public Works, there are two options: doing trenchless slipline work, which would not impact traffic, or doing geotechnical boring work, drilling into the roadway, which would impact traffic for about 2 weeks. The hired contractor has not yet decided what's best. Chehalis officials say that a 6-foot sinkhole started forming underneath West Street and the BNSF rail line due to an eroded old pipe. A temporary repair has been made. In the Gifford Pinchot National Forest, the U.S. Forest Service has lifted its burn ban, once again allowing campfires in the National Forest near Randall and Packwood. 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We'll check sports and weather next.
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0: In KITI Sports, with two games now in the books, the Seahawks take today and tomorrow off before having their first full practice of the week on Wednesday as they prepare for a road game against the Commanders next Sunday. The Mariners are down to their final week of the regular season. They have the day off today. They host the Astros tomorrow, the start of a two-game series. And then the Mariners play their final four games Thursday through Sunday against the Angels at T-Mobile Park. The Kraken play their next preseason game Thursday night against the Calgary Flames. The Sounders are back on the pitch Wednesday to kick off against Salt Lake. The Seattle Storm tip off for their final game of the year on Wednesday night, playing the Dallas Wings. KITI Twin City Area Weather Forecast. Today, 75 degrees. Tonight, a low of 49 degrees. Tomorrow, partly sunny with a high of 72. I'm Miles McKnight, and you're now up to date with KITI News.
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Monday morning, 7:37. Here we are, September 21st. Autumn. The fall equinox is tomorrow, so here we are on the final day of summer. Enjoy. I mean, it's like any other day, really, but just trying to get pumped up on a Monday morning. Here's Steely Dan on KITI.

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Looking for a guarantee? 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This is KITI. It's 7:49, playing the greatest hits of all time. Got one now from the Guess Who.

It's Elvis on KITI. It's 7:54. Coming up top of the hour, 8 o'clock, ABC's hourly national and international news update. So there's that. They'll be followed by Miles McKnight in KITI's local newsroom. And here's Diana Ross and the Supremes at KITI.

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2: From ABC News, I'm Brian Clark. Three news organizations, CNN, MS Now, and Politico, have sued the Trump administration, saying the president's ban on their access to the White House amounts to a blatant violation of the First Amendment. ABC's Karen Travers has more from the White House.
3: The outlets today have filed a lawsuit saying that they're doing this to protect their First Amendment rights and defend the principle that the government does not decide what the press reports or publishes. That lawsuit also says that this ban could, quote, not be a more direct assault on the First Amendment.
2: Because of the ban, the rotating television pool of networks is not covering President Trump's trip to New York City today. He'll meet with Mayor Zoran Mamdani. Tomorrow, he'll address the United Nations General Assembly. The Iran war and Middle East unrest looms over the UN. And now the Iranian-backed Houthi rebels say they have all of Yemen's west coast under their control. That borders a key shipping strait, and ABC's Steve Ganyard, a former Defense and State Department official, says that could have major impacts on global trade.
4: They don't have to do anything. They can say they could put mines in the water. They can say they have drones and anti-ship cruise missiles set up there, and that's going to be enough to scare off the shippers to not go through there.
2: And ABC's Karen Hua says all of this having an impact on American consumers.
5: The cost of the war is showing up at the pump. Regular gas averages $4.48 a gallon, up 17 cents in a week. Diesel set another record Sunday, $6.51.
2: The FAA has stopped departures at two major airports, Newark and Philadelphia, because of equipment outages. That's according to an FAA advisory. The attorney for a man who was shot by ICE agents while making food deliveries in Austin, Texas on Sunday says she does not know where he is or what condition he's in. Federal authorities say that the man was in the country illegally. You're listening to ABC News.
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2: President Trump set to meet with Ukraine's president at the UN this week. He again calls for an end to the war between Russia and Ukraine. Over the weekend, Ukraine launched a series of attacks on Russia, says ABC's chief foreign correspondent Ian Pannell.

0: Ukrainian President Volodymyr Zelensky said that Kyiv's long-range strikes had a very significant impact in the Moscow region, reporting a hit on one of Russia's key oil industry facilities, which he said contributes billions of dollars to Russia's war machine. Meanwhile, of course, you've got these ongoing retaliation or ongoing attacks by Moscow. It's really stepped over its attacks. We've seen this now over the last few weeks and months, and the real fears about what the winter will bring.
1: Lindsay, Clancy's ex-husband gave his first public interview since her mistrial in Massachusetts.
2: In an interview with CBS's 60 Minutes, Patrick Clancy revealed that his youngest son, Callan, survived for 4 days after his wife, Lindsay, strangled him, his older brother, and his sister.
3: And I got to hold him. I got to lay down next to him. And he died in my arms.
2: Patrick Clancy says he had a panic attack while testifying at Lindsay Clancy's trial and that he forgives his ex-wife. Sherry Preston, ABC News.
1: Google was fined $463 million by the European Union's data privacy watchdog after it found it mishandled user data. I'm Brian Clark, ABC News.
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5: Good morning, I'm Miles McKnight with KITI News. Today on southbound I-5 in Grand Mound, WSDOT says that guardrail repair work is happening from 9 o'clock in the morning through the afternoon. Crews are going to close one lane while the work is ongoing. The road work on Highway 6 near Adna is back on today, as State Transportation spokesperson Celeste Machina says that the road work is scheduled for every weekday, now through October 12th.
6: So while that work is happening, travelers will experience daytime single lane closures for about up to 20 minutes.
5: Crews are replacing a water main underneath Highway 6. Officials encourage you to add an extra 20 minutes to your commute time this week through the Adna area. A Centralia man was arrested for allegedly assaulting a church security guard during a service and then stealing the security guard's smartphone. Police say that this happened at a chapel on North Pearl Street. According to court documents, the 43-year-old suspect was intoxicated when he got into a physical altercation with the church security guard and then stole the victim's $1,300 Samsung device. For that, the suspect is facing up to 10 years in prison if convicted of felony robbery and theft, along with misdemeanor assault. The church security guard did not suffer any serious injuries. Regarding the 6-foot sinkhole underneath West Street in Chehalis, officials hope to have more information on the permanent repair project this week or next week. According to Chehalis Public Works, there are two options: doing trenchless slipline work, which would not impact traffic, or doing geotechnical boring work, drilling into the roadway, which would impact traffic for about 2 weeks. The hired contractor has not yet decided what's best. Chehalis officials say that a 6-foot sinkhole started forming underneath West Street and the BNSF rail line due to an eroded old pipe. A temporary repair has been made. In the Gifford Pinchot National Forest, the U.S. Forest Service has lifted its burn ban, once again allowing campfires in the National Forest near Randall and Packwood. 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We'll check sports and weather next.
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5: In KITI Sports, with two games now in the books, the Seahawks take today and tomorrow off before having their first full practice of the week on Wednesday as they prepare for a road game against the Commanders next Sunday. The Mariners are down to their final week of the regular season. They have the day off today. They host the Astros tomorrow, the start of a 2-game series. And then the Mariners play their final 4 games Thursday through Sunday against the Angels at T-Mobile Park. The Kraken play their next preseason game Thursday night against the Calgary Flames. The Sounders are back on the pitch Wednesday to kick off.

0: against Salt Lake. The Seattle Storm tip off for their final game of the year on Wednesday night, playing the Dallas Wings. KYT Twin City Area weather forecast. Today, 75 degrees. Tonight, a low of 49 degrees. Tomorrow, partly sunny with a high of 72. I'm Miles McKnight, and you're now up to date with KYTI News.
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Grand Funk Railroad on KITI at 8:13. I'm Matt Channon. Yesterday certainly was a beautiful Sunday. I hope you got to enjoy it a bit. And here's Daniel Boone on KITI.

0: That's right.
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KITI at 8:25. In just a few minutes at 8:30, Miles McKnight has our final local news update of the morning show. Getting ready to go right now. The Staple Singers.

0: Good morning, I'm Miles McKnight with KITI News. Today on southbound I-5 in Grand Mound, WSDOT says that guardrail repair work is happening from 9 o'clock in the morning through the afternoon. Crews are going to close one lane while the work is ongoing. The road work on Highway 6 near Adna is back on today, as State Transportation spokesperson Celeste Machina says that the road work is scheduled for every weekday, now through October 12th.
1: So while that work is happening, travelers will experience daytime single lane closures for about up to 20 minutes.
0: Crews are replacing a water main underneath Highway 6. Officials encourage you to add an extra 20 minutes to your commute time this week through the Adna area. A Centralia man was arrested for allegedly assaulting a church security guard during a service and then stealing the security guard's smartphone. Police say that this happened at a chapel on North Pearl Street. According to court documents, the 43-year-old suspect was intoxicated when he got into a physical altercation with the church security guard and then stole the victim's $1,300 Samsung device. For that, the suspect is facing up to 10 years in prison if convicted of felony robbery and theft, along with misdemeanor assault. The church security guard did not suffer any serious injuries. Regarding the 6-foot sinkhole underneath West Street in Chehalis, officials hope to have more information on the permanent repair project this week.

0: week or next week. According to Chehalis Public Works, there are two options: doing trenchless slip line work, which would not impact traffic, or doing geotechnical boring work, drilling into the roadway, which would impact traffic for about 2 weeks. The hired contractor has not yet decided what's best. Chehalis officials say that a 6-foot sinkhole started forming underneath West Street and the BNSF rail line due to an eroded old pipe. A temporary repair has been made. In the Gifford Pinchot National Forest, the U.S. Forest Service has lifted its burn ban, once again allowing campfires in the National Forest near Randall and Packwood. 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We'll check sports and weather next.
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0: In KITI Sports, with two games now in the books, the Seahawks take today and tomorrow off before having their first full practice of the week on Wednesday as they prepare for a road game against the Commanders next Sunday. The Mariners are down to their final week of the regular season. They have the day off today. They host the Astros tomorrow, the start of a two-game series. And then the Mariners play their final four games Thursday through Sunday against the Angels at T-Mobile Park. The Kraken play their next preseason game Thursday night against the Calgary Flames. The Sounders are back on the pitch Wednesday to kick off against Salt Lake. The Seattle Storm tip off for their final game of the year on Wednesday night, playing the Dallas Wings. KITI Twin City Area Weather Forecast. Today, 75 degrees. Tonight, a low of 49 degrees. Tomorrow, partly sunny with a high of 72. I'm Miles McKnight, and you're now up to date with KITI News.
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KITI at 8:39. Monday morning, final day of summer. It's September 21st. My name's Matt Shannon. As we ride with Blues Image and the Captain here at KITI.

0: Family Stone on KITI. Matt Shannon with you. And earlier this hour, I was talking about online shopping. One thing I didn't mention was DisneyStore.com. And here's why I bring it up. 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I would recommend that. The second reason I bring a Disney card up, because, let's see. 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And if the calendar's correct, we'll start telling you about that at the end of the week. If you tuned in before, you know exactly. It's the same bit that we're going to do, but, you know, it's a good one.
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Got to get out of here. It's the Animals.

Bill Haley and the Comets on KITI. Now, that song is interesting in as much that it was a hit in the top 40 charts twice, originally back in the mid-50s, kind of credited as being one of the first real rock and roll songs. It found chart glory again in the mid-50s.

70s because for the first season of Happy Days on TV, they used that. Second season onward, they replaced it with the Happy Days theme song, but yeah, so it was hit twice. I like that. Because they are the greatest hits of all time. Makes sense to me. We got the Rolling Stones right now here on KITI.

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2: ABC News, I'm Brian Clark. World leaders head to New York City this week for the United Nations General Assembly, and President Trump has signaled he'd be open to meeting with Iran's president. Could it happen? ABC's Shannon Kingston has more.
3: The big question is, will Iran say yes? We know behind the scenes U.S. officials, they've floated multiple options for meetings. So what they want to do is at least create the environment where we can get officials together, talk about solutions for energy exports, talk about finding maybe some pathway to peace here.
2: There will not be television pool coverage of the president's trip to New York City today. It's after he banned three news organizations, CNN, MS Now, and Politico, from the White House. Those three filed a lawsuit today seeking to have their access restored. The FAA is pausing flights into Philadelphia and Newark because of frequency issues at an air traffic control facility. And the lawyer for a man shot by ICE personnel in Austin, Texas, Sunday, says she does not know where he is or anything about his condition. This is ABC News.
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0: The Eagles on KITI. Starting to get late on a Monday morning, 9:08. Matt Shannon here. Glad you are there. And it's the final day of summer. Decent weather forecast. You can expect mostly sunny in the mid-70s this afternoon. Some clouds tonight. Tomorrow, partly sunny, not as warm. Low 70s. Then partly sunny, upper 60s Wednesday. And just like so many Septembers you remember, the gray and rain will commence on Thursday. 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

0: It's BJ Thomas on KITI at 9:22. Just yesterday, my significant other and I were talking about Christmas decor because I'm trying to prepare. We create Christmas forest and we got a grand front room in our house to where you could have like 5 artificial Christmas trees. Tacky, but kind of fun. But she was like, oh, wait, come on, it's not even October. We got all this Halloween stuff up. And I'm like, yeah, but we got to prepare. Anyways, speaking of preparing for Halloween time, the pumpkin trains have been announced. They'll be departing next month, October 10th and 11th, that weekend only, at the Chehalis Centralia Railroad. So, limited opportunity, high demand. I would encourage you, if interested, to go to steamtrainride.com. 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

0: Steve Carlisle on KITI. And the Washington State Fair in Puyallup continues through Sunday, and then that's it. Some live entertainment options still coming up Wednesday night. Adam Ray, he's a comic. That guy will be there. Saturday, it's Chicago performing their greatest hits. Thing closes out Sunday with Twisted Sister, a rock group out of the 80s. Now, I talk about it here and again, but the last time I would have gone to the place, it would have still been called the Puyallup Fair, and it was before I had kids. So, yeah, you could say it was a while ago. You know, it's just so far of a drive. Then you got to park, and then you got to walk. And then you got the drive back to think about. And, you know, is it going to be raining? See, I can make anything sound not fun.
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You're the one, that's the Vogues, and this is KITI at 9:45. Weather today, decent. Mostly sunny, mid-70s late this afternoon. Partly sunny, low 70s tomorrow. Partly sunny, upper 60s Wednesday. And here's Steeler's Wheel, stuck in the middle with you here on KITI.

The 3 degrees on KITI at 9:52. Matt Shannon, glad to be with you. About time for me to get going. That would mean DJ Kelsey takes over to handle midday duties at 10. So I'll leave you with the Four Tops and No Self-Control. We're KITI.

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2: ABC News, I'm Michelle Franzen. The attorney for a DoorDash driver in Austin, Texas, shot and injured by ICE agents on Sunday, says he does not know where his client is being held. Authorities say the 28-year-old was treated for a gunshot wound and was turned over to immigration officials.
3: This is Jim Ryan. Within hours of the shooting of Wilbur Rafael Garces Perez, protesters were standing near the intersection where it happened, demanding a local investigation.
4: There's no confidence in the federal government to investigate itself.
5: This is overboard. This is way too many times.
3: On X, the Department of Homeland Security said Garces Perez was in the country illegally and that it, the DHS, along with the FBI, will handle the investigation.
2: Ahead of delivering remarks at the UN General Assembly Tuesday in New York City, President Trump expected to sit down and meet with New York's Mayor Zoran Mamdani today. The president could also meet with Ukraine President Zelensky on the sidelines this week of the UN. On Wall Street, stocks are up this hour. This is ABC News.
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The Wonders on KITI, and I'm DJ Kelsey. Well, the M's did defeat the Rockies yesterday, 2-1. Taking the day off before going back and at it tomorrow at 6:40 versus the Astros. Go M's. Gallery on KITI.

0: Glenn Campbell on KITI. Well, if you stay up later than this DJ, late enough for those late night shows, I see Queen Latifah and Dave Franco are on Jimmy Fallon tonight. Kelly Clarkson on Seth Meyers and Woody Harrelson with Greta Van Fleet on with Jimmy Kimmel, your late night guest tonight.
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forecast today, we're hitting around 73 degrees, partly sunny, down to 50 overnight. The next couple days, about the same, right around 70 after some morning fog, partly sunny. Showers likely Thursday, Friday. It's George McCray on KITI.

0: That's the Supremes on KITI. Well, if you missed the fee-free day over the weekend, another one's on the way this Saturday, the 26th. That's in honor of National Public Lands Day. 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

It's Elton John and Kiki D on KITI. Now, something I've never quite been that good at, miniature golf. And today, it is National Miniature Golf Day. Maybe pull out one of the putters, give it a shot. Ah, it's Nielsen.

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2: ABC News, I'm Michelle Franzen. The war with Iran has kept oil prices elevated, even though a barrel of crude has fallen below $100 this week. Diesel prices at record highs. ABC's Elizabeth Schulze says Americans are paying more at the pump.
3: Gas is back above $5 in four states, Washington, Oregon, Nevada, California. There it's averaging $6.15. Illinois and Michigan are also approaching that $5 mark. And with jet fuel prices spiking again, executives at United, American, and Southwest are now saying they could trim flight schedules over the holidays to cut costs.
2: President Trump says he's willing to meet with Iran's president on the sidelines this week of the UN General Assembly. Protests breaking out in Texas after a DoorDash driver was shot and injured by ICE agents Sunday in Austin. DHS says the 28-year-old was in the country illegally. The attorney for Garces Perez posting on X that her client slept on the floor at the detention facility in Pearsall and still has a bullet lodged in his body. This is ABC News.
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the Stray Cats on KITI, and I'm DJ Kelsey. Well, if you missed the game yesterday, the Hawks did defeat the Cardinals 31-7. They're back in at it on Sunday. This Sunday, 10 o'clock, taking on the Commanders. Go Seahawks. It's Crosby, Stills, and Nash on KITI.

0: That's the Lovin' Spoonful on KITI. Well, Saturday Night Live Season 52 returns this Saturday with NBA champ Jalen Brunson opening the season alongside K-pop group Cat's Eye. They're both making their SNL debuts. A few other notable names, Indy Navarette hosting in October. Perfect person to host because of that spooky movie she's in, Obsession. You've also got Shane Gillis and Dakota Johnson set to host this season as well. Once again, SNL Season 52 kicks off Saturday with Jalen Brunson alongside K-pop group Cat's Eye making their SNL debuts.
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Fleetwood Mac on KITR. Well, let's take a peek at that forecast. You know, we had that fog hanging around this morning. That'll probably be the same tomorrow. So partly sunny today, 73 our tippy top temp, down to 50 overnight. Tomorrow and Wednesday, partly sunny, right around 70 with a chance of showers Thursday and Friday. It's Ringo Starr on KITR.

0: KCR on KITI. Well, in foodie news for you, Dairy Queen's rolled out some new coffee coolers, DQ coffee coolers, Oreo, salted caramel, and a limited time toasted marshmallow. That sounds pretty spectacular. You know, until I worked here, I wasn't really a coffee person, but everyone here drinks coffee. We got the old Keurig in the kitchen, so DQ coffee coolers does not sound too bad for me. Through November 1st, you can grab one of these, but it's like a cold brew with a vanilla soft serve and a misty slush. I'm curious about that misty slush.
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It's Albert Hammond on KITI. Well, if you like spooky flicks, the new Resident Evil reboot opened over the weekend. Made a good chunk of change. You got Practical Magic 2 in theaters as well. And, well, a new one out for rent or buy today on TV. Scary Movie 6. It's the Isley Brothers.

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2: ABC News, I'm Michelle Franzen. In Texas, a DoorDash driver is in federal custody after being shot by ICE personnel in Austin Sunday during an immigration operation. ABC's Melissa Adan has the latest.
3: Homeland Security says that Garces Perez was shot in the torso and right now is in stable condition. They say that he's being held by federal authorities while he's awaiting deportation. However, his attorney is calling for more transparency. She's saying she's concerned about his medical status, also his ability to communicate with legal counsel.
2: The FAA announced it's shutting down airspace in parts of the Northeast for about 30 minutes to make initial repairs after a communication system outage at the air traffic control center overseeing airports in New Jersey and Philadelphia that caused ground stops at Newark and Philadelphia airports. Federal aviation officials say they realized the backup frequency line failed too, that had been cut in New Jersey at a construction site. On Wall Street this hour, stocks are up. This is ABC News.
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6: Good afternoon. I'm Miles McKnight with KITI News. Today on southbound I-5 in Grand Mound, WSDOT says that guardrail repair work is happening from 9 o'clock in the morning through the afternoon. Crews are going to close one lane while the work is ongoing. The road work on Highway 6 near Adna is back on today, as State Transportation spokesperson Celeste Machina says that the road work is scheduled for every weekday, now through October 12th.
7: So while that work is happening, traffic

0: travelers will experience daytime single lane closures for about up to 20 minutes.
1: Crews are replacing a water main underneath Highway 6. Officials encourage you to add an extra 20 minutes to your commute time this week through the Adna area. A Centralia man was arrested for allegedly assaulting a church security guard during a service and then stealing the security guard's smartphone. Police say that this happened at a chapel on North Pearl Street. According to court documents, the 43-year-old suspect was intoxicated when he got into a physical altercation with the church security guard and then stole the victim's $1,300 Samsung device. For that, the suspect is facing up to 10 years in prison if convicted of felony robbery and theft, along with misdemeanor assault. The church security guard did not suffer any serious injuries. Regarding the 6-foot sinkhole underneath West Street in Chehalis, officials hope to have more information on the permanent repair project this week or next week. According to Chehalis Public Works, there are two options: doing trenchless slip line work, which would not impact traffic, or doing geotechnical boring work, drilling into the roadway, which would impact traffic for about 2 weeks. The hired contractor has not yet decided what's best. Chehalis officials say that a 6-foot sinkhole started forming underneath West Street and the BNSF rail line due to an eroded old pipe. A temporary repair has been made. In the Gifford Pinchot National Forest, the U.S. Forest Service has lifted its burn ban, once again allowing campfires in the National Forest near Randall and Packwood. 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We'll check sports and weather next.
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1: In KITI Sports, with two games now in the books, the Seahawks take today and tomorrow off before having their first full practice of the week on Wednesday as they prepare for a road game against the Commanders next Sunday. The Mariners are down to their final week of the regular season. They have the day off today. They host the Astros tomorrow, the start of a two-game series. And then the Mariners play their final four games Thursday through Sunday against the Angels at T-Mobile Park. The Kraken play their next preseason game Thursday night against the Calgary Flames. The Sounders are back on the pitch Wednesday to kick off against Salt Lake. The Seattle Storm tip off for their final game of the year on Wednesday night, playing the Dallas Wings. KITI Twin City Area Weather Forecast. Tonight, a low of 49 degrees. Tomorrow, partly sunny with a high of 72. I'm Miles McKnight, and you're now up to date with KITI News.
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It's Aretha Franklin on KITI, and I'm DJ Kelsey. Well, if you're sad to see those summer garage sales, wave goodbye. The Oakview Grange Garage Sale this Friday, Saturday, 10 to 5 both days in Centralia. 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

0: Jay and the Techniques on KITR. Well, some new TV out for you today. I saw The Voice Season 30 will be kicking off on NBC and Peacock. You got Line of Fire, a new drama series on NBC. And then Season 55 of The Price is Right starts today on CBS.
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0: Genesis on KITI. Well, no misunderstanding. A lot of once popular baby names from the 90s rapidly disappearing. Courtney suffered the steepest decline among girls in this naming data research. It dropped over 2,200 places from 17th in 1998 to 2,278 in 2025. Shannon and Danielle have dropped quite significantly, as well as Connor, Callum, and Jordan. I did see that a couple of my favorites, classics like Olivia and Liam, continue to dominate the U.S. charts. And a couple of new names that are gaining incline here. Kasai, which means fire in Japanese and Swahili, is becoming one of the top names. And the unconventional spelling Clarity with a K for girls has become quite popular as well. So there you have it.
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0: Arthur Conley on KITI. Well, Madonna is set to open the MTV VMAs this Sunday. Her first performance at the show since her iconic 2003 appearance with Britney Spears and Christina Aguilera. She does have 11 nominations this year, followed closely behind by like Taylor Swift and Bruno Mars and stuff. Snoop Dogg is set to host this live event, airing on CBS from the Peacock Theater in LA. The MTV VMAs on the way Sunday.
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Seals and Cross on KITI. Well, if you have a birthday today, know that you share it with some greats. I see the great horror novelist Stephen King celebrating his 79th. Bill Murray, actor, comedian, 76 today. You got former guitarist from the Eagles, Don Felder, and former drummer from Korn, David Silveri, celebrating birthdays today alongside Faith Hill, Luke Wilson, Idiocracy, Dave Coulier from Full House, all celebrating birthdays today. So congrats. If you have one, you share it with some greats. It's Keith on FM 92.9, 100.5, and 1420 KITI.

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3: ABC News, I'm Michelle Franzen. In Texas, the shooting of a DoorDash driver Sunday in Austin by ICE agents sparked protests and calls for transparency by local leaders. Here's ABC's Melissa Adan.
4: Homeland Security has weighed in. They are emphasizing that Garces Perez was in the country illegally and was subject to a final deportation order. But now, with all of this video of the incident that's spreading online, so many people are reacting to it. Local leaders and community members are demanding an independent investigation.
3: Flight delays and cancellations are building across the country following a communication equipment outage at the air traffic center overseeing flights at Newark Liberty International and Philadelphia's airport. On top of that, the FAA says the backup system failed after the line was cut by a construction crew in New Jersey. It could take 13 hours or longer to fix those issues. Severe storms targeting parts of the Midwest and East Coast today. Flood alerts posted in Ohio and West Virginia. This is ABC News.
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Romeo's Tune on KITI, and I'm DJ Kelsey. Well, in the preseason for the NHL, the Kraken did defeat the Calgary Flames yesterday 4-2, backing at it on Thursday, taking on the Flames again. They will have another game after that before the official game versus the Calgary Flames on October 1st. That game at 6 o'clock. Go Kraken. 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

0: Kenny Rogers on KITI. Well, something kind of funny for you. Sherwin Williams declared its 2027 color of the year to be celery. Specifically, it's celery, SW6421. The soft, muted green with yellow undertones, chosen for reflecting wellness, balance, and connection. So calm, yet uplifting colors. Social media users less enthusiastic. They compared it to hospital green and, quote, vomit, while others just said, this is just muted tones. Everyone's trying to, you know, go less colorful these days. I personally, big fan of that color. In fact, I was just thinking about putting a little celery in the corner of my house. What do you think?
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It's Billy Joel on KITI. Well, let's take a peek at that forecast today. We're hitting the lower 70s, partly sunny the next couple days as well, with highs right around 70. We're hitting the mid-60s again Thursday, Friday. Chance of showers both days. It's the Guess Who on FM 92.9, 100.5, and 1420 KITI.

0: That's R.B. Greaves on KITI. Well, fans of the late Ozzy Osbourne will see his farewell performance that's set to hit the big screen October 28th, the concert film Back to the Beginning. Now, Osbourne headlined this massive event in England last July, less than 3 weeks before his passing. Now, the day-long Villa Park Stadium show also featured Metallica, Guns N' Roses, Pantera, Tom Morello, and more. Now, October 28th is when you'll be able to see that farewell performance. The concert film Back to the Beginning opens in theaters. From Ozzy Osbourne, October 28th.
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It's Wilson Pickett on KITI. Well, if you like birding, Birding After Work returns to the Billy Frank Jr. Nisqually National Wildlife Refuge October 1st. You'll meet at 5:30 for an informal birding meetup led by refuge volunteers. October 1st, Birding After Work, it's the Carpenters.

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2: ABC News, I'm Michelle Franzen. The FAA says crews shut down parts of the Northeast airspace to make repairs to air traffic control systems in Philadelphia and Newark. Flights grounded earlier at major airports in that area after an equipment issue.
3: The Federal Aviation Administrator says it all started with a blown circuit at a Philadelphia air traffic control facility. Soon after, aviation officials discovered the redundant backup line had been cut at a construction site in New Jersey. Earlier, the FAA paused flights into Philadelphia International Airport in Pennsylvania, as well as Teterboro and Newark Liberty International Airport in New Jersey due to the issue.
2: ABC's Mike Dubusky. President Trump in New York City this hour ahead of tomorrow's speech at the UN General Assembly. He's meeting with New York's Mayor Zoran Mamdani. Pennsylvania's measles outbreak on the rise. The state health department showing 25 new confirmed measles cases since Friday. There are now 792 measles illnesses confirmed across 39 counties. This is ABC News.
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0: That's Huey Lewis in the news on KITI, and I'm DJ Kelsey. Well, the M's in the MLB did defeat the Rockies yesterday 2-1. Taking the day off and backing at it tomorrow at 6:40 versus the Astros. Go Mariners.
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Beach Boys on KITI. Well, we're getting down to around 50 degrees overnight. The next couple days, about a copy-paste of today. Partly sunny after some morning fog. Highs in the lower 70s. It's Elvis Presley on KITI.

Some performances from Willie Nelson and Family, Neil Young and the Chrome Hearts, John Cougar Mellencamp, Dave Matthews with Tim Reynolds, and more. 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

0: It's Tommy James and the Shondells on KITI. 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

0: NBC News. I'm Michelle Franzen. President Trump in New York City ahead of his speech tomorrow at the UN General Assembly. He met with New York City's Mayor Zoran Mamdani. The mayor says their meeting focused on ways to lower costs from housing and fuel to consumer goods.
1: Each time the president and I speak, it is about the same topics. How to improve the lives of New Yorkers and how to use the power of government to take on the cost of living crisis, to grow our economy, and to build a better, stronger New York.
0: The war with Iran weighing on oil prices and pushing diesel prices to record highs. And gas prices are also topping $5 a gallon in many states. Hundreds of cancellations at airports nationwide after equipment outages forced ground stops at two major hubs, Newark Liberty International and Philadelphia International. The FAA says crews discovered the backup system was also cut by a construction crew working on a project. Officials say it could take hours more to fix. This is ABC News.
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0: 100.5 FM, 1420 KITI. Carly Simon. It's Bobby here. Well, a good weekend for the Seattle Seahawks. They dispatched the Arizona Cardinals, 31-7 yesterday. In the process, they've established a new franchise record. That was their 12th straight win. They go for 13 in a row. Coming up Sunday, they're going to be in the other Washington taking on the Commanders.
1: Too many in D.C. are asleep on the job and getting rich at our expense. 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And I support term limits because being in office was never meant to be a permanent career.
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Hi there, it's Bobby Hart. We are into the home stretch. 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

It's Bobby Hart. Oktoberfest back to the Washington State Fair in Puyallup. 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
2: ABC News, I'm Michelle Franz, and the telecom outage that disrupted flights at major Northeast hubs has been repaired. Transportation Secretary Sean Duffy posting on X that the flight operations at Northeast airports are now starting to resume, but it could take longer for flights to return to normal. Those issues began when a circuit blew at Philadelphia Air Traffic Control Facility today. The FAA also says the backup system that went into place was also cut, a line that a construction crew had cut as well. The shooting of a DoorDash driver in Austin, Texas has sparked protests. An attorney for her client says he was forced to sleep on the floor of a detention facility. That after being treated for a gunshot wound. Local leaders are now calling for transparency. Homeland Security says that the man was here in the country illegally. And on Wall Street today, stocks ending higher despite a rise in oil prices. This is ABC News.
3: Well, Progressive knows you've got plenty of things to worry about.
4: What time does the kids' practice end? How long has that check engine light been on? Are takeout containers microwave safe?
3: So the last thing you should have to worry about is what to do if something unexpected happens on the road. 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
4: How long does chicken last in the fridge?
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0: 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Dave Clark, 5. Well, college ball over the weekend, Saturday to be exact, the Huskies rolled over Eastern Washington 48-16, a win for the Cougars, as well as they beat Duquesne 48-7.
1: Too many in D.C. are asleep on the job and getting rich at our expense. 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
1: On a warm summer's evening, on a train bound for nowhere, I met up with a gambler. We were both too tired to sleep, so we took turns of staring

0: 100.5 FM, 1420 KITI, Fleetwood Mac. Well, the Mariners won their last road game of the year yesterday, down the Rockies 2-1, and their last road series of the year, taking 2 out of 3 from the Rockies there in Denver. An off day for the Mariners today. We're down to the final 6 games of the year. They have 2 with Houston and then 4 with the LA Angels, M's and Astros, tomorrow night at 6:40.
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2: ABC News, I'm Stephanie Officer. Outside New York City's Gracie Mansion, the mayor's residence, President Trump held a brief conference after meeting with Mayor Zoran Mamdani, answering questions about why he banned three major media outlets, CNN, MS Now, and Politico, from covering the White House in recent days. That led to a decision that has removed video pool coverage from this trip and drew criticism from both sides. Trump says he believes he was right, claiming the outlets provided unfair coverage of he and his administration.
3: I think I have an obligation not to let fake news. They're very bad for the country, very bad for national security, so I have that obligation. So we'll see how it works out.
2: Stocks rallied worldwide today. The S&P 500 jumped 1.5% and pulled within 0.4% of its record set last month. The Dow Jones Industrial Average added 366 points, and the NASDAQ Composite leapt 2.3% to its own all-time high, as chip stocks and other companies in the